Richard Huskisson on the 80s at 8 with Every Breath You Take by The Police to start us off on your Monday evening. It's a strange date in history because apparently September 14th is a popular day for TV show premieres and other television-related events. In fact, at the start of the decade, 1981, this day is when Entertainment Tonight debuted, talking about Bo Derek, Richard Chamberlain, and the legendary Lucille Ball. E.T., as we know it today, is the longest-running entertainment news program on television, as it was the first of its kind, and it's still going. Let's keep going ourselves in 81 with Saga and On the Loose.

0: Me from Aha on the 80s at 8 out of 1985. This day in 85 saw two shows for two very different audiences both premiere. For the kids, they got this one.
1: Care Bears Countdown. 4, 3, 2, 1.
0: The Care Bears. And then the grown-ups got this.
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0: The Golden Girls, both of which premiered the same day, September 14th, 1985. Both fantastic programs that we remember well and love. Now here's Any Money and Ronnie Spector from a year later, 1986, with Take Me Home Tonight.

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You organize the food and friends. 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

Richard Huskisson on the 80s at 8 with Like a Virgin by Madonna, a song she gave a performance of this day in 84 that would be remembered for a very long time thanks to her not-so-innocent wedding dress outfit and a particular move that flashed her underwear on TV. It was at the inaugural MTV Video Music Awards show, hosted by Dan Aykroyd and Bette Midler in New York City's Radio City Music Hall. The ceremony was where David Bowie won Video of the Year for China Girl, and where the Cars won for this song, also from 1984. Here's You Might Think.

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Something to Live For from the Canadian Barney Bentall out of Toronto in 87 on the 80s at 8. Speaking of Toronto in 1987, September 14th that year, the Toronto Blue Jays would hit 10 home runs in one game against the Baltimore Orioles. This set an MLB record, and with Mike Hart from Baltimore also hitting a home run, the 11 runs between the teams tied another MLB record. This would also be the same game that Cal Ripken Jr. would get pulled early by his father, ending a massive consecutive inning streak at 8,243. Truly, it was a record-setting night.

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Richard Huskisson on the 80s at 8 with Queen and Another One Bites the Dust from 1980. Although you might also know it from a parody, thanks to a man who got his start September 14th, 1980, because that's the day Weird Al Yankovic appeared on Dr. Demento to perform his first ever hit, Another One Rides the Bus, for the very first time. A little radio history to wrap up our evening. That's going to be it for me. I'll leave you with the band that Al only parodied in one of his polkas. It's Duran Duran. Have a great rest of your night. The streetlights are on. It's time to go home.

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You organize the food and friends. We'll bring the music. Saturday night. Come on, you worked hard all week. You deserve this. The best of the 80s, 90s, and now. All upbeat and party approved. 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

0: 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It's Oh So Sweet, the songs of Gordon Lightfoot. 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I'm J.D. Moffitt.
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2: It's Tuesday, September 15th. Good morning. Looks like showers off and on, risk of a thunderstorm. Windy, but warm today. Humidex close to 30. The dollar trading 71.94 cents U.S. I'm Stacy Englehart. Well, you may have noticed your water was a little off yesterday. Some Georgian Bluffs residents experienced water disruptions and discoloration after emergency water main repairs were carried out. According to reports, the water distribution system on Maple Ridge had issues over the weekend. Now, the work was since wrapped, but if you're still experiencing low pressure or discolored water, you're asked to run your cold water from all faucets for about 5 minutes until it clears. Prime Minister Carney's investment summit drew a wide range of rich people and protesters to downtown Toronto last night. Indigenous leaders, union reps, climate and housing advocates, and other allies rallied against the summit's agenda at Nathan Phillips Square before marching towards the site of the opening gala. Hundreds of executives and global asset managers descended for the two-day summit as Carney seeks to attract $1 trillion in new investments. Protesters say their concerns include the privatization of natural resources and fast-tracked environmental assessments. As he's still hosting hundreds of executives, the Prime Minister is then on his way to Europe later today. Ottawa said they're looking for a broader partnership that could give Canadians greater freedom to live, work, and study in Europe while stopping short of EU membership. Ottawa said the European push is not leverage against Washington, but a broader effort to reduce dependence on the United States. And Stats Can said this year's census recorded a 98.4% response rate, among the highest levels ever reported nationally. The census collects information every 5 years on age, gender, marital status, and language use. They say it's to help shape electoral boundaries, programs, and government funding. More than 88% of Canadians completed the questionnaire online. StatsCan is compiling the results and plans to release batches of census data beginning in February. Light 99.3 Sports Baseball yesterday. The Jays lost to Detroit 6-5. That home series continues tonight at 7. NFL last night, Kansas City blasted Denver 31-10. Canadian Soccer Championship semifinals gets underway tonight. Hamilton Forge hosts Quebec at 7. The two-leg aggregate series is tied 1-1. And it looks like Kawhi is officially going to give it another try. Kawhi Leonard returning to Toronto 7 years after leading the Raptors to the franchise's only NBA championship. The deal was on hold while the NBA investigated the Clippers for salary cap circumvention. JD will keep you posted on the forecast throughout the morning. 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

South Georgian Bay's favorites. First thing Tuesdays, Light 99.3, Miss Janet Jackson, 609, you and me together again, and the rain as well. The umbrella song, perhaps. It's a rainy one, a gray one today. Good productive one indoors, perhaps, right? Watch it happen and get stuff done inside. And then we'll welcome the sun when it comes back outside tomorrow. Maybe even late today, but maybe significant rains this morning, depending on where we are throughout South Georgia. We'll watch it as we do with the forecast. The Jays raining on their parade and so much more on the go. A busy week ahead and an awesome weekend, too. Hang on.

17 bright? No, not really. Just trying to climb up out of the darkness early this morning. Rainy as well. We'll update your forecast. It's just today for the rain, I think. All good for fun. Cindy Lauper's on lights.

0: Light weather update.
1: Well, rainy day today. At times we could get up to 25 millimeters in some areas this morning. Cool temperatures too. Highs near 22. Sun and cloud tomorrow, coolish. Highs of 20. Sun and cloud Thursday, coolish. Temperatures remain for a little while. Still got to come back to some heat, I think. Highs near 21 and sunnier by Friday. But again, highs of near 21. Right now, 14 in Midland. It's 14 in Meaford.
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South Georgia Bay's favorites, like 99.3 Post Malone, Morgan Wallen, First Thing Tuesday, 627. The Jays need some help. Oh, so close. 6-5 loss last night to Detroit. That's the bad news. The okay news is that the Guardians lost as well, so we're still just a game back. There are other teams that are starting to enter the fray, though, is the problem. To grab this ring and don't let it go. If they can just put it together, we'll follow the Jays as we do. Monday Night Football, KC pounded Denver, 31-10. We do sports on Light.

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1: 637, you might have been in Meaford lately, seen some things going on in the downtown core along Collingwood Street. Those are the elements of Meaford. We'll find out all about it and how cool it is from those creating this great element. The Voights in later on in the program.
2: Just

0: Light weather update.
1: Rainy day Tuesday. In effect, could get 25 millimeters this morning in some areas of South Georgia. Otherwise, gray and drizzly and cool. Highs near 22. Sun cloud mix tomorrow. Cool temperatures remain. Highs near 20. Sun and cloud and a coolish 21 for Thursday. Sunnier by Friday. And highs still near 21.
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1: 6:55 en route to the 7 o'clock. 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Stacey Engelhard has details on the world around us, including the latest development on the whole, hey, world, come buy some of our stuff summit that Prime Minister Carney is putting together in the next couple of days in Toronto. 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Just saying. A few minutes away from 7, Elton and Kiki. 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
2: Good Tuesday morning, September 15th. Showers ending, then mostly cloudy today, a bit windy, but nice and warm with a humidex of 30. The dollar 71.92 cents U.S. I'm Stacy Englehart. Well, you may have noticed your water was a little off yesterday. Some Georgian Bluffs residents experienced water disruptions and discoloration after emergency water main repairs were carried out. According to reports, the water distribution system on Maple Ridge had issues over the weekend. Now, the work was since wrapped, but if you're still experiencing low pressure or discolored water, you're asked to run your cold water from all faucets for about 5 minutes until it clears. Prime Minister Carney's investment summit drew a wide range of rich people and protesters to downtown Toronto last night. Indigenous leaders, union reps, climate and housing advocates, and other allies rallied against the summit's agenda at Nathan Phillips Square before marching towards the site of the opening gala. Hundreds of executives and global asset managers descended for the two-day summit as Carney seeks to attract $1 trillion in new investments. Protesters say their concerns include the privatization of natural resources and fast-tracked environmental assessments. As he's still hosting hundreds of executives, the Prime Minister is then on his way to Europe later today. Ottawa said they're looking for a broader partnership that could give Canadians greater freedom to live, work, and study in Europe while stopping short of EU membership. Ottawa said the European push is not leverage against Washington, but a broader effort to reduce dependence on the United States. And Stats Can said this year's census recorded a 98.4% response rate, among the highest levels ever reported nationally. The census collects information every 5 years about age, gender, marital status, language, and other personal questions. They say it's to help shape electoral boundaries, programs, and government funding. Critics argue a large chunk of the data they demand is already collected by other branches of government, and requiring people to resubmit under threat of a fine is inefficient. Light 99.3 Sports Baseball yesterday, the Jays lost to Detroit 6-5. That home series continues tonight at 7. NFL last night, Kansas City blasted Denver 31-10. Canadian Soccer Championship semifinals gets underway tonight. Hamilton Forge hosts Quebec at 7. The two-leg aggregate series is tied 1-1. And it looks like Kawhi is officially going to give it another try. Kawhi Leonard returning to Toronto 7 years after leading the Raptors to the franchise's only NBA championship. The deal was on hold while the NBA investigated the Clippers for salary cap circumvention. JD will keep you posted on the forecast throughout the morning. 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
3: Thank you, Stacy. Good morning. Forecast for Meaford, Collingwood, most of South Georgian Bay. Rainy day Tuesday, in effect. Could get 25 millimeters this morning in some areas of South Georgian. Otherwise, gray and drizzly and cool. Highs near 22. Sun cloud mix tomorrow. Cool temperatures remain. Highs near 20. Sun and cloud and a coolish 21 for Thursday. Sunnier by Friday. And highs still near 21. That's Light 99.3 News, Sports, and Weather. I'm J.D. Moffitt. 14 degrees to start your Tuesday off in Midland. 12 in Collingwood, 12 in Wasaga Beach, 12 in Owen Sound. And outside our Meaford studios, 14 degrees. Good morning from Light 99.3.
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favorites from Meaford, Collingwood, South Georgian Bay's Light 99.3 Classic Gold. 40 years later, they are still contemplating, first of all, that they're lucky that they still get along because they've had sort of a tumultuous on and again, off again type relationship, but such a great music career. 40 years later, still working on new material and touring and getting along, which is kind of nice. Tears for Fears on Light. 7:08, good morning. Glad that we can get along this morning outside of the rain. Does the weather put you in a state of mind that's different depending on the weather? As sun comes up, you feeling good? Rain, you wake up to and you're grumbly? Yeah, I know. I know it. And it's a little coolish as well. So long sleeves, make sure the kiddies are dressed accordingly to weather the weather. On a day like today, getting to and from school, there'll be lots of stuff indoors, though, I'm sure. Just keep them warm and safe and happy. We welcome you to it all. And it won't last anyway. Sun tomorrow. Rain today.

So, Georgian Bay's favorites, like 99.3, Tommy Cochran, early days. 716, yes. Well, if life's a highway today, be careful. It's slippery. It's slidey. It's the kind of stuff you need to be careful of. Mud puddles and such as well. Figuratively and literally, one of those kind of days. A rainy day Tuesday ahead. We'll update your forecast as we do shortly. It was not bad at all, really. I mean, it's weather, right? It's going to change. And we will have sun before this week is out. All this and more. And in sync, as we hang on and still say hello to summer, there's still some left. I know it. No bye, bye, bye. Hello to just a few more summer days. 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Good morning.

0: Light weather update.
1: Rainy day Tuesday, in effect. Could get 25 millimeters this morning in some areas of South Georgia. Otherwise, gray and drizzly and cool. Highs near 22. Sun cloud mix tomorrow. Cool temperatures remain. Highs near 20. Sun and cloud and a coolish 21 for Thursday. Sunnier by Friday. And highs still near 21.
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1: 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It's MIFF 26, September 25th to 27th. It's Oh So Sweet, the songs of Gordon Lightfoot. 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Keeping summer hot with local events throughout South Georgian Bay. I'm J.D. Moffitt.
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Favorites from Eford, Collingwood, South Georgian Bay's Lights, 99.3, Mr. Tyler Schott, 726, good morning, rise and shine, it's JD, rainy Tuesday, not sunshiny, but rainy, so rise and keep dry anyway, do what you can, we'll do what we can to create some sunshine on this end, like perhaps giving you a chance to see Sunset Berry Drive-In with a carload of friends or family. 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
1: Am I alone? 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

So, George and May's favorites, Light 99.3, Felix Cartel and Reavy is 7:33. Good morning, it's JD, and yeah, it's going to be a mystery, maybe a mystery solved. The Jays get in. They won't if they don't start winning. Lost late last night, 6-5 to Detroit. That series continues. Luckily, Cleveland lost as well, but it is getting a little more complicated. Basketball, Kawhi Leonard returning to the Raptors. What? Yes. That's kind of cool. And it was KC over Denver in Monday Night Football, 31-10. Statement made. We follow sports on Light. Yeah.

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Your favorite things are good songs. Your favorite it's over songs. South Georgian Bay's favorites. 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

0: Light weather update.
1: Rainy day Tuesday. In effect, could get 25 millimeters this morning in some areas of South Georgia. Otherwise, gray and drizzly and cool. Highs near 22. Sun cloud mix tomorrow. Cool temperatures remain. Highs near 20. Sun and cloud and a coolish 21 for Thursday. Sunnier by Friday. And highs still near 21.
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1: 747, no trouble at all. We got a busy week ahead. Later on this hour, Rob and Krista Voigt and the Elements of Meaford, the big banner that's on Collingwood Street and the big development. Not big. It's Meaford-sized. It's perfect. And it could be you being part of that development. We'll get details on all the elements of Meaford next hour. It's Gowan from Light 99.3.

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1: 7:51. Before the week is out, we'll hear from Anna Den Hengst, artistic director of MIFF this year. Six feature films, lots of supporting films, interviews and fun and food. That is a fantastic weekend. Suddenly, that's next weekend. MIFF, while TIFF happens, we get set to celebrate MIFF. And as well, this weekend, it's Rib Fest. We'll find a way to get you some passes. I've got buddies that have been calling me on it saying, hey, when are you giving away those passes? We'll do that real soon, in fact. Owen Sound Ribfest X this weekend. I get to be a judge on Sunday. The rib off between the award-winning teams. Tough job, but somebody's got to do it. J-Lo's on Light.

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1: 8 o'clock news, sports, weather. Stacey Engelhardt has all the rainy details for us in moments. I mean, we had so much great sun, right? So it's only logical that we have a little rain. And then we'll get back to some sun for sure. Classic Super Tramp to take us in.

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1: It's Tuesday, September 15th. Good morning. Showers expected to end. Mostly cloudy today, windy, but nice and warm with a humidex close to 30. The dollar still trading under 72 cents. I'm Stacy Englehart. Well, you may have noticed your water was a little off yesterday. Some Georgian Bluffs residents experienced water disruptions and discoloration after emergency water main repairs were carried out. According to reports, the water distribution system on Maple Ridge had issues over the weekend. Now, the work was since wrapped, but if you're still experiencing low pressure or discolored water, you're asked to run your cold water from all faucets for about 5 minutes until it clears. Prime Minister Mark Carney's investment summit drew a wide range of protesters to Toronto last night. Indigenous leaders, union reps, climate, housing advocates rallied against the summit's agenda at Nathan Phillips before marching towards the opening gala, where hundreds of executives and global asset managers are in Toronto for a two-day summit. Carney is seeking to attract over $1 trillion in new investment. Well, the Prime Minister is a busy man because he then heads to Europe later today. Ottawa said they're looking for a partnership that could eventually give Canadians greater freedom to live, work, and study in Europe while stopping short of a membership. And Stats Can said this year's census recorded a 98.4% response rate, among the highest levels ever reported nationally. The census collects information every 5 years about age, gender, marital status, language, and other personal questions. They say it's to help shape electoral boundaries, programs, and government funding. Critics argue a large chunk of the data they demand is already collected by other branches of government, and requiring people to resubmit under threat of a fine is inefficient. Light 99.3 Sports. Baseball yesterday, the Jays lost to Detroit 6-5. That home series continues tonight at 7. NFL last night, Kansas City blasted Denver 31-10. Canadian Soccer Championship semifinals gets underway tonight. Hamilton Forge hosts Quebec at 7. The two-leg aggregate series is tied 1-1. And it looks like Kawhi is officially going to give it another try. Kawhi Leonard returning to Toronto 7 years after leading the Raptors to the franchise's only NBA championship. The deal was on hold while the NBA investigated the Clippers for salary cap circumvention. JD will keep you posted on the forecast throughout the morning. 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
2: Thank you, Stacy. Good morning. Forecast for Meaford, Collingwood, most of South Georgian Bay. Rainy day Tuesday. In effect, could get 25 millimeters this morning in some areas of South Georgian. Otherwise, gray and drizzly and cool. Highs near 22. Sun cloud mix tomorrow. Cool temperatures remain. Highs near 20. Sun and cloud and a coolish 21 for Thursday. Sunnier by Friday. And highs still near 21. That's Light 99.3 News, Sports, and Weather. I'm J.D. Moffitt. 14 degrees to start your Tuesday off in Midland. 12 in Collingwood, 12 in Wasaga Beach, 12 in Owen Sound. And outside our Meaford studios, 14 degrees. 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

0: It's out with George and Bay's favorites. 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At 8:08, good morning, rise, do what you can to shine through the rain. 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

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the way this morning, including our in-depth interview with Rob and Krista Voigt, and the elements of Meaford, this fine development, this evolution of working and living downtown in Meaford, that's on the way this hour.

0: Light weather update.
1: Rainy day Tuesday. In effect, could get 25 millimeters this morning in some areas of South Georgia. Otherwise, gray and drizzly and cool. Highs near 22. Sun cloud mix tomorrow. Cool temperatures remain. Highs near 20. Sun and cloud and a coolish 21 for Thursday. Sunnier by Friday. And highs still near 21.
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South Georgian Bay's favorites, like 99.3. Good morning. Happy Tuesday. Jays lose. Didn't quite have enough magic. 6-5 to Detroit last night. Series resumes. Cleveland lost, and that's okay. Chiefs beat Denver Monday Night Football.

0: your favorites growing up. I bless the rains down in Africa. 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
1: Don't believe me, just watch.
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0: 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Moffitt in the morning.
1: You might have seen what's been going on in me for these days. In general, yes, but even in specifics, the downtown core, Collingwood Street. There is something brewing on Collingwood. It's called Elements of Meaford. They've got a big banner that says so, and it says what I think is a key to probably our discussion today. Opportunities is on that banner, and really that's what this speaks to. The positive possibilities that a cool new community-minded development could bring to the area. Chatting with the orchestrators of the Elements of Meaford, Krista and Rob Voigt. Welcome to the program. Good morning.
2: Thank you. Good morning.
3: Good morning.
1: You guys look really rested to be embroiled in the middle of what all this development must mean to you on a day-to-day basis. Very chipper. That's good. That speaks well to how things have been going so far. My first question is, what insanity did you get into and involved in getting into the development business?
2: Yeah, we're a small team, and it started with my sister and I. She was looking at properties in the area that you could convert into apartments.
1: Mm.
2: So it started with, you know, a possible finding something that we would renovate. And then when I saw the property on Collingwood Street, what struck me was how can this be for sale? How come nobody's snapped this up?
1: Yes. What do people know that you don't know yet?
2: You know? Adjacent to the main street,
1: Yeah. The
2: wonderful main street full of character, and Meaford Hall right there, and the park behind, and so close to the waterfront. And there were four of us standing on Collingwood Street and looking at it, and then we had a meeting and decided, we're gonna try to buy this property
1: before somebody else figures it out, right?
2: Yeah, and we threw around some ideas standing there, but it took a little while to work on the concept.
1: Sure.
2: And because there's some topography there, it's not a completely flat site. With Rob's background in urban planning and all of the different companies that he's worked with through the years, that gave us a really good network of people to work with. And when we were working on the early concept, we connected with Lloyd Hunt, who an architect out of the Creemore area.
1: Okay.
2: And he really understands heritage. And the first piece of advice that he gave us actually was not to design for a waterfront, to work with a design that coincides directly with the main street itself.
1: Okay.
2: And Rob also agreed with that based on his urban planning background and understanding, you know, the relationship with the downtown. And then we started looking at the scale of the project and not wanting to do something that overwhelms. So there was already a project that had reached the first level of approval or some preliminary work with the town, and it was much higher.
1: Mm-hmm.
2: I can't remember if it was six stories.
1: Five or six stories,
2: Much bigger mass with underground parking.

0: parking, and but our property is located right next to the old cinema, and then working with the architect, we decided, you know, before we even went to Heritage Committee, we knew we weren't going to go higher than Meaford Hall.
1: Okay.
0: So that was where we started, and then this was also just as COVID was kind of taking off, and then something that really struck me, that sort of a personal vision, was the whole live work concept, because we would sometimes talk about like what we'd want to do when we retire, or you know, like we pictured ourselves being people who could like live over a Main Street store and run a business out of there. That was something that sort of, for me, I felt like there are a lot of people out there, especially as the property pricing was like shooting up through COVID.
1: Yeah.
0: I just thought, wow, like so many small business people, they have to have the mortgage on a home and then also have this like really high rent to manage a store on a main street. And so the second part of the project, the first building is apartments above with a ground floor commercial. The second part of the project is live work, where you could purchase a unit and both live and work and have the ground floor space that flows through from Meaford Hall, Rice's Home Hardware, the Main Street. And then I pictured like a muse. I think the previous project had like muse in the name, but it wasn't really a muse. So, you know, I pictured like being able to walk between the buildings to the park, and then you carry on down to the waterfront and the other park. And I just thought, you know, that would be a huge asset. And also because it's an urban environment, being right there downtown, that a lot of small business owners maybe having, you know, a giant backyard, for example, isn't as important, because I know as a self-employed person how much time I spend working. Also the view potential from the top floor.
1: Right, as a bonus to see that waterfront.
0: Yeah, so maybe you're sacrificing the big backyard, but then you have this really great lifestyle downtown where you're just walk across the road to Leaky Canoe.
1: We'll get into that whole appeal of just being able to park your car on a Monday and live out your week and realize I haven't been in my car all week, because I've been able to live and work and also enjoy, you know, my life in downtown Meaford. Rob, let's catch you for a quick second and talk about how you were able to still show and have love for being in Meaford. I mean, the experience that you've had over the last 6 years related to Meaford, most good, lots informative, some fun, but also, right, the kind of thing where you might, in fact, be thinking, you know what, okay, let's think of somewhere else. There's got to be a draw to Meaford that's kept you in love with it to move ahead with a project of this size.
2: It really comes down to understanding that first vision that we had when we were on site, right? That site and the broader downtown, and everyone that lives here knows this, it has amazing bones.
1: Yeah.
2: Right? The structure is there, the scale of the buildings, the rhythm of the buildings, the rhythm of the blocks, all those kinds of things that, you know, when I put on my urban planning, urban design kind of nerd hat, that's what I saw about that, right? And with Krista's vision about creating that live-work relationship and the two rows of townhomes that will come in the second phase with that pedestrian muse, that adds to the public realm, right? And that's the part that makes the downtown really sing. So it's the spaces between buildings, not just the buildings themselves.
1: Right.
2: And so that's why we've done a mixed-use building, right? We're going to have rental apartments above, something that is in very short supply here. Yeah. They're going to be one and two-bedroom and two-bedroom with den. There's very little of that being offered. And you're right, the ability to truly live in the downtown on all aspects of what that means and have those conveniences around you, that's something that's really magical. And for us to find that design fit and something that still is viable, to do this kind of work and all the complexity around that, that was the core. It needed to be something that fit the local context, and so that it was additive to the downtown. It was going to make it better. It wasn't going to change it. It's part of this evolution where downtowns, communities are always going through evolution.
1: Yes,
2: and we want to help add our part to that, seeing that there's so much potential here.
1: And it sounds like there's a real commitment to heritage, in that there's not an old look about the buildings, but certainly harkens back to the way it used to be, but also as contemporary as anyone would want who comes in to start that phase of their life with a new business and a residence above it. I love the idea right from the get-go. I love the quaintness of it, because I think that matches what's been happening and what Meaford has always been about. Let's talk a little bit about the future. Let's talk about, say, 10 years from now. You must see that there's a consistent sense of growth, but not to the point where there could be issues because your building will still suit.
0: Yeah, well, for one, we're receiving a silver award for the building as part of the green
2: building initiative that has just been launched by the county. We got our application in. We were the first application in.
1: good.
2: And we just received notice.
1: Yeah. Oh, hey, congratulations.
0: Yeah, so this is a family project, and we're going to be keeping this building. And so the materials that are going into it, it's solid and built to last, for one, which is also true for the heritage buildings.
1: Great.
0: In the area. We're building a quality building, but also worked with our architect to make sure that, and the heritage committee, closely with the heritage committee, to make sure we were going to meet their expectations, and in terms of the design of the building, so things like the window pattern, the size of windows, the building materials, using solid brick, doors being recessed, and things like that. And Rob can speak to, you know, we do get a lot of feedback, you know, on social media, for example, why didn't we build ultra modern, or why aren't we going to make it look older than it is? And so Rob can sort of speak to how we ended up with the building designed as it is now to meet the expectations of the Heritage Committee, but still building for our time.
1: Yeah.
2: Yeah. That's the thing.
1: A tricky business. Really a tricky. You wouldn't ask me to put that kind of plan together. I wouldn't know where to start, because to me, it would be one or the other, but you can bring in the best of both worlds.
2: Yeah. And that's that overlap with my expertise, as well as the rest of the team, architectures and perspective in that, and the regulations. Right, so we're in the downtown heritage district, which means certain things. And part of that is that you need to have a form of development. So that talks about, you know, the size and shape of the building, as well as the materials, details like the rhythm of the window patterns and the way the floors are defined using a soldier course of brick. Right, that's to articulate that line between each of the floors, and the way the storefronts, you know, have those recessed entries, which is something that's actually quite special in our downtown. All those kinds of things are patterns and design choices that fit the heritage downtown requirements.
1: Excellent.
2: When you start to get into architectural styles that mimic a historic style, that's actually not required. In fact, it's discouraged in the heritage plan.
1: Okay.
2: The language there specifically says that you're supposed to find something that does not mimic historic architectural features. Right. So it needs to be honest and of this time. And that's back to everything we've been talking about. If you understand context of how people live and experience the downtown, but also what we see in the buildings, that'll always get you something that really fits.
1: And your response from the public and from people that want to be involved in those projects, you'll feel that right away, I'm sure. We were talking off mic about already the buy-in from businesses that you didn't expect. That's already happening, and that must be encouraging.
2: This is the commitment of our family and our partners with my sister-in-law. So we've got the two sisters that are they're leading this. But
1: wow.
2: Yeah, that Krista's had a lot of folks on the business side reaching out already.
0: It's really important to us to attract tenants who will contribute to the liveliness of the downtown
1: And
0: be part of the community. So, you know, ideally tenants who are operating their businesses for, you know, full hours, not having, let's say, somebody who just comes and does like a meeting once a month in their commercial space or something like that. Like having units that are kind
1: vibrance.
0: Of sit there empty. We want
1: steady
0: activity,
1: thriving,
0: you know, it's part of that downtown. And so we are very conscious of, you know, as the inquiries come in, people wanting to rent, that this is a partnership. We're looking forward to working with people who have sort of the same mindset that we do. So that maybe makes us a little bit different than some of the other commercial projects in the region where it could just be anybody.
1: Ultimately, you want these businesses and the people in them to say what you mean, right from the get-go.
2: This isn't a project where when we get to that stage where all we want is a signature on a lease and a rent check.
1: No, that's right.
2: This is about, you know, a family's commitment to this town, this downtown, and be, as Krista said, in partnership with us.
1: Sharing your vision.
0: Yeah, and realistically, there are only 6 commercial units in the building, so...
1: Right, so it's got to be...
0: It would be great if we could offer, you know, more than that, but there's definitely, I think, the demand.
1: Yeah.
0: There are people definitely interested in having the opportunity to be in a newer building and or a better location, or moving to this area from somewhere else, or expanding. Like there's so many different factors, but I think the general public will be really happy with the building when it's done. It's even small, the everyday small decisions, like when we were choosing our brick to ensure that we weren't there are a lot of brick colors out there that are like
1: of
0: a standard
1: course, yeah.
0: subdivision
1: okay,
0: looking
1: yeah,
0: brick
1: yeah.
0: So you know in keeping with our construction budget, obviously, like it's those little choices as we go that I think the design itself is pretty simple, but I think all those little details in the end. I think people will be very satisfied.
1: They make a difference. They sure do.
0: Yeah.
1: And I think there's been, hopefully there's been good feedback already with what people are envisioning from what they see on your webpage moving forward. The idea of it's very, very appealing, again, to grow that sense of community and that sense of quaintness in the downtown core. That this sounds like that's right up that alley. So how can people find out more online about the vision and all the other elements of the Elements of Meaford?
0: Yeah, so we have our webpage, elementsofmeaford.com. We're also on social media, on Instagram and Facebook, and we'll be doing some more posts as we go along. Right now, we're so in the thick of the construction.
1: Sure, and that's what people are excited about. They see that, and yeah, they see
0: you know, making sure we stay, that we're on schedule,
1: right.
0: And we do have lots of construction photos, which oddly, some people just love.
1: They
0: like,
1: love
0: I don't
1: them.
0: Know,
1: yeah.
0: People love seeing concrete being poured.
2: What happening actually today, I was out flying the drone earlier, but yeah, Chris is right, it's, we're so deep into it. One thing we hadn't mentioned is that as part of this journey, we decided to become general contractors.
1: Wow.
2: Krista and her sister, that corporation bought the land. Now we're the general contractors. Krista's put together a team. Our project manager, Jason Nickel with Nickel Construction Management, he's helping us predominantly. When you see people on the site there, they're local, or at least regional.
1: Yeah.
2: Regional builders. These are people from this area, right? Which is it's actually adds a whole nother kind of level of fun to it, right? Because that same commitment
0: Yeah, it's really important to us to work with local sub-trades, and Jason's done an excellent job coordinating those sub-trades and also finding sub-trades locally that can manage a project this size. Suppliers as well. That was really, really important to us. We've hired a lot of smaller family companies. It means that our construction cost is not as cheap as maybe some developers from the GTA can build for. But that was important to us, and to know who we're working with.
1: And all these folks get it because they're here as well. Eh?
0: Yeah.
1: They're already got that sense of not necessarily just the downtown core of Meaford, but South George. And they already understand to a degree, so that when you're starting to speak the same language right from
2: everyone,
1: the get-go.
2: Everyone comes onto the site and has the same pride of place
1: that
2: we have, right?
0: Yeah.
1: Yeah, pretty exciting stuff. Will you pop in again as we continue to see this thing unfold? Fantastic.
0: Love to. Thank you.
1: Thank you for this. Rob and Krista Voigt of Elements of Meaford. 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
1: Rainy day Tuesday, in effect. Could get 25 millimeters this morning in some areas of South Georgia. Otherwise, gray and drizzly and cool. Highs near 22. Sun cloud mix tomorrow. Cool temperatures remain. Highs near 20. Sun and cloud and a coolish 21 for Thursday. Sunnier by Friday. And highs still near 21.
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1: 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A little drier and sunnier, perhaps. 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

0: Light weather update.
1: Rainy day Tuesday, in effect. Could get 25 millimeters this morning in some areas of South Georgia. Otherwise, gray and drizzly and cool. Highs near 22. Sun cloud mix tomorrow. Cool temperatures remain. Highs near 20. Sun and cloud and a coolish 21 for Thursday. Sunnier by Friday. And highs still near 21.
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0: Light weather update.
1: Rainy day Tuesday, in effect. Could get 25 millimeters this morning in some areas of South Georgia. Otherwise, gray and drizzly and cool. Highs near 22. Sun cloud mix tomorrow. Cool temperatures remain. Highs near 20. Sun and cloud and a coolish 21 for Thursday. Sunnier by Friday. And highs still near 21.
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1: Rainy day Tuesday, in effect. Could get 25 millimeters this morning in some areas of South Georgia. Otherwise, gray and drizzly and cool. Highs near 22. Sun cloud mix tomorrow. Cool temperatures remain. Highs near 20. Sun and cloud and a coolish 21 for Thursday. Sunnier by Friday. And highs still near 21.
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Nelly Furtado with All Good Things Come to an End on Light. Happy Tuesday morning. It is September the 15th, and if you can believe it, we are exactly 1 week away from the start of fall. So we're still seeing the nice temperatures that summer has been providing. Yet it's not as hot, but we're still seeing some humidity in some areas. So enjoy it while you can, because fall officially arrives next Tuesday.

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0: 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Hi. I'm the problem. It's me. And everything in between.
1: And then I saw her face. I'm a believer.
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Dancing with a Stranger, that's Sam Smith on Light 99.3. Good morning, it's Anna. Mainly cloudy today and some showers in our forecast. Winds are pretty gusty, 30 to 50 kilometers per hour. The high will be 25, but with the humidity, we're going to see it around 30 degrees. And also, Meaford Council is taking down an American flag that's been flying at Market Square. So council voted last night to remove it following requests from residents and concerns over ongoing Canada-U.S. trade tensions. And Mayor Ross Cantor says that the decision isn't meant as a sign of disrespect towards Americans, of course. So the town says it may put the flag back up within 2 years.

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2: Rainy day Tuesday in effect. Could get 25 millimeters this morning in some areas of South Georgia. Otherwise, gray and drizzly and cool. Highs near 22. Sun cloud mix tomorrow. Cool temperatures remain. Highs near 20. Sun and cloud and a coolish 21 for Thursday. Sunnier by Friday. And highs still near 21.
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is a place on earth. All right. What a track there by Belinda Carlisle. It's Anna. You're listening to Light. Good morning. Not sure if you heard or not, but Prime Minister Mark Carney wants private investors to operate Canada's four biggest airports, which includes Toronto Pearson. He says the federal government would keep ownership while freeing up money for smaller airports and local infrastructure. Carney says that could make regional and remote air travel more affordable. Sounds good, right? So the announcement comes as Canada aims to attract $1 trillion in new investments over the next 5 years.

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Just one of those songs that it doesn't matter if you've heard it a million times, it still hits like you're hearing it for the first. It's Anna. That was Adele with Someone Like You on Light. Just to put this out on your radar, the U.S. is banning a range of Canadian alcohol imports starting September 29th, including beer, cider, sparkling wine, and spirits like Crown Royal. So the U.S. is also targeting Canadian dairy products, non-alcoholic beer, motorcycles, and steel, some steel and aluminum products, with additional tariffs. Oh, the joy.

Blowfish. You're listening to Light. So a new RBC report says more than half of Canadian parents, so if you're a Canadian parent with adult children, you are still helping them out financially. In a survey of 1,000 people, more than half, so around 51%, said they provide financial help in the past year for their adult children. So the money often went towards groceries, emergencies, or rent. So parents who helped gave an average of about $6,100, while nearly a quarter gave more than $10,000.

0: Light weather update.
1: Mainly cloudy today, some showers as well in the forecast. Winds 30 to 50 kilometers per hour is expected. The high will reach 25, but with the humidity, it should feel around 30 degrees. Tonight, mainly cloudy, low of 16. And tomorrow on your hump day, a mix of sun and cloud, high of 23. But with the Humidex, it's going to feel more like 26.
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5: 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I want

Good morning and happy Tuesday. It's Anna. You're listening to Light 99.3. Just wanted to remind you that Stonebridge Wasega Beach Blues is happening this weekend, September 18th through 20th, Stonebridge Town Center. 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

0: your favorite getting together songs. I've been waiting for a girl like you. 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

Jennifer Lopez with If You Had My Love on Light. It's Anna. So last night, the Emmys were handed out, and it was Widow's Bay who made Emmy history, winning 14, all right, including Best Comedy Series. The Pitt took home Best Drama Series for the second straight year, so pretty good there as well. And Michael J. Fox, he was honored last night. He received the Bob Hope Humanitarian Award for his decades-long advocacy for Parkinson's disease. And Macaulay Culkin, Dan Levy, and Annie Murray, they were up on stage together to honor the late Catherine O'Hara, the great Catherine O'Hara, who played their mom on screen. So it was an emotional but beautiful award show.

0: Light weather update.
1: Mainly cloudy today, some showers as well in the forecast. Winds 30 to 50 kilometers per hour is expected. The high will reach 25, but with the humidity, it should feel around 30 degrees. Tonight, mainly cloudy, low of 16. And tomorrow, on your hump day, a mix of sun and cloud, high of 23. But with the Humidex, it's going to feel more like 26.
0: 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Coffee, culture, parks, the waterfront, all within steps. A new kind of rental living is coming to downtown Meaford. 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

Shawn Mendes with Stitches on Light 99.3. It's Anna. So I just mentioned that the Emmys were handed out last night. But get this. Emmy nominees, presenters, and performers, they all received gift bags worth more than $27,000. Could you imagine? So what was inside the bags? Well, they included gadgets, a smart ring, skincare, clothing, food, and other goodies. The most expensive gift was a $10,000 private concierge service. Could you imagine?

Tyler Shaw on Light. It's Anna. Happy lunch hour to you. And get this, McDonald's has launched a drone delivery service, not here in North America. It is available in China. So yes, it can deliver food to you in about 10 minutes. So the first delivery was a Big Mac meal sent from a restaurant to a skate park. Each drone can carry about 5.2 pounds of food, enough for most burgers, sides, and even drinks. So a North American launch is being discussed. So we'll see what happens.

listening to Light. That's Olivia Dean with Man I Need. And Olivia is actually opening up about how her mom encouraged her to start singing when she was 8 years old. She says she was very shy as a child, and it was her mom who got her singing lessons, partly to help build her confidence and to meet new people. And now look at her.

0: Light weather update.
1: Mainly cloudy today, some showers as well in the forecast. Winds 30 to 50 kilometers per hour is expected. The high will reach 25, but with the humidity, it should feel around 30 degrees. Tonight, mainly cloudy, low of 16. And tomorrow on your hump day, a mix of sun and cloud, high of 23. But with the humidex, it's going to feel more like 26.
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Virginia to Vegas on Light 99.3. 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

Your favorites growing up. I'm walking on sunshine. Your favorite new favorites. Oh my, you're taking me out of the ordinary. And everything in between. I can't stop the feeling. South Georgian Bay's favorites. Light 99.3.

Katy Perry with California Girls on Light. It's Anna. Happy Tuesday. So good news if you're a fan of Bon Jovi. So if you're looking to see them in concert one more time or for the very first time like me, well, you'll be happy to know that they are heading out on tour next year. That's right. So the band is touring in 2027. John Bon Jovi made the announcement during a Wembley Stadium concert, saying they're already booking a tour for next year. Okay, so the tour follows his recovery after vocal cord surgery and recent reviews saying that his voice sounds very strong, so that's promising.

0: Light weather update.
1: Mainly cloudy today, some showers as well in the forecast. Winds 30 to 50 kilometers per hour is expected. The high will reach 25, but with the humidity, it should feel around 30 degrees. Tonight, mainly cloudy, low of 16. And tomorrow, on your hump day, a mix of sun and cloud, high of 23. But with the Humidex, it's going to feel more like 26.
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Kelly Clarkson on Light 99.3. It's Anna, and it's a good day for Christopher Nolan. His film, The Odyssey, has made box office history. So the movie has passed $1.68 billion worldwide, making it Universal Pictures' highest grossing movie ever. Ooh.

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Man, did I ever dance to that song in the clubs back in the day. Tayo Cruz with Dynamite on your Tuesday. It's Anna. You're listening to Light. If you haven't heard, well, Google is bringing its age assurance technology here to Canada. So it uses AI to look for clues that a user may be underage, including what they search for and watch. If Google determines someone is in fact underage, it can add protections, including limits on content recommendations. So the move comes as governments, including here in Canada, consider age restrictions for social media. I think there will be a lot of kinks and different things to work through, but overall, I think this is a great thing. Any protection is good protection for the kids.

follow the Backstreet Boys, As Long As You Love Me, and they are crushing it in Las Vegas with their show at the Sphere. And speaking of which, Oprah is looking to do the same. Yeah, she is getting her own show at the Sphere in Las Vegas. So the live experience will combine musicians, artists, and storytellers with, of course, Oprah appearing on stage. She says the idea came to her after seeing U2 perform at the Sphere. So if you're interested, you'll be able to see Oprah live there in Vegas.

0: Light weather update.
1: Mainly cloudy today, some showers as well in the forecast. Winds 30 to 50 kilometers per hour is expected. The high will reach 25, but with the humidity, it should feel around 30 degrees. Tonight, mainly cloudy, low of 16. And tomorrow on your hump day, a mix of sun and cloud, high of 23. But with the humidex, it's going to feel more like 26.
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Play Your Light by Alicia Moffitt on Light 99.3. It's Anna, and coming up this weekend, it's the most delicious way to enjoy September. It's Ribfest Owen Sound. It starts September 18th and goes until the 20th, and your favorite award-winning rib teams will be back in action. There will also be a great line of entertainment, I should say. K-pop idols and Bon Jovi Forever will be there to play, and you can listen as well to Light 99.3 for a chance to win tickets.

your favorite getting together songs. Your favorite Things Are Good songs. I think I want to marry you. Your favorite It's Over songs. We are never, ever, ever getting back together. South Georgian Bay's favorites. 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

TLC with Waterfalls, a great 90s throwback there on Light. It's Anna, and Ella Langley's Choosin' Texas has done it. It has tied Mariah Carey's All I Want for Christmas Is You for the longest run at number one in U.S. chart history. It has spent 22 weeks at number one on the Billboard Hot 100. And also, it is the only country song by a woman to top the Hot 100, Hot Country, and Hot Country Airplay charts at the same time. And here's Ella now with that banger, Choosin' Texas on Light.

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1: Early morning, I got Mona Lisa by my side. What's the story behind that devious smile?

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1: Mainly cloudy today, some showers as well in the forecast. Winds 30 to 50 kilometers per hour is expected. The high will reach 25, but with the humidity, it should feel around 30 degrees. Tonight, mainly cloudy, low of 16. And tomorrow on your hump day, a mix of sun and cloud, high of 23. But with the Humidex, it's going to feel more like 26.
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Lights, what drive my soul on Light 99.3 at Sienna. I hope you're having a great Tuesday. And hey, have you ever wanted to quit a job in the past? Or maybe right now you're wanting to quit, but you're too nervous to do it. Well, there's now a company that will quit your job for you. But it'll cost you. I got all the details coming up.

Daniel Patter with Bad Day, and I hope you're having a great day. It's Tuesday. It's almost halfway through the week, right? Hump day being tomorrow. It's Anna. Thanks for having me on. You're listening to Light. I always try to find the positive, okay? So get this. Some workers, if you've ever been too nervous to quit a job, well, people are now hiring companies like Exit Inc. to quit their jobs for them. So resignation services cost around $140, and the process can take about 15 minutes. They're especially popular with younger workers who want to avoid workplace conflict. So companies, they will handle the goodbye message and resignation so the employee doesn't have to do any of it themselves. Nobody

Where is my husband? On light. How's it going? It's Anna. Thanks for hanging out with me on your Tuesday. So if you are an iPhone user, I am. Keep this in mind, okay? If your iPhone seems hotter than usual or the battery is draining faster after that latest software update, Apple says that that can be normal. So that's a good thing. I mean, it's a little unsettling having your phone heat up, but you know, as long as they say it's normal, I'll stick to that. So the phone may actually be spending several days in the background, indexing files, downloading new content, and updating apps. And let's say it's been a few days and you know your phone is still lagging. So Apple says some users may also need to delete photos or messages to make room for the new update.

0: Light weather update.
1: Mainly cloudy today, some showers as well in the forecast. Winds 30 to 50 kilometers per hour is expected. The high will reach 25, but with the humidity, it should feel around 30 degrees. Tonight, mainly cloudy, low of 16. And tomorrow, on your hump day, a mix of sun and cloud, high of 23. But with the Humidex, it's going to feel more like 26.
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5: 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It's MIFF 26, September 25th to 27th. It's Oh So Sweet, the songs of Gordon Lightfoot. Classic Lightfoot Live, Midland and Barrie, October 16th and 17th, and in Meaford, October 24th. Keeping summer hot with local events throughout South Georgian Bay. I'm J.D. Moffitt.
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Tegan and Sarah with I Was a Fool on Light 99.3. And there's lots going on, different activities and events. And here's one you'll want to mark down. The Scarecrow Invasion and Family Festival. It's happening Friday, October 2nd in Meaford. So the parade starts downtown at 6. Then you go to the Harbor Pavilion for a barbecue. Of course, there's going to be a lot of fun things happening, like the apple pie auction. There will be different vendors, music, and so much more. If you're interested and would like more information, visit scarecrowinvasion.ca.

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What a great song. That is Rehab by Amy Winehouse on Light. And hey, Starbucks lovers, you'll be happy to know that they are launching a Black Cat Frappuccino on October 22nd, so just over a month from now. It's chocolate cake flavor topped with whipped cream and chocolate cat ears. Also, Starbucks is selling a pumpkin-shaped mug for $19.95 and a black cauldron mug for $16.95. So if you're looking to add some mugs to your collection or you're hoping to try a Black Cat Frappuccino, there you have it. It's happening at Starbucks on October 22nd.

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2: Mainly cloudy today, some showers as well in the forecast. Winds 30 to 50 kilometers per hour is expected. The high will reach 25, but with the humidity, it should feel around 30 degrees. Tonight, mainly cloudy, low of 16. And tomorrow on your hump day, a mix of sun and cloud, high of 23. But with the Humidex, it's going to feel more like 26.
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You're listening to Late 99.3 on your Tuesday afternoon. It's Anna and the Toronto Blue Jays. They fell short last night, losing 6-5 to Detroit. So they're now one game back of a wild card spot. Oh my gosh, they're taking us on an adventure. They started off strong too last night, and then, yeah, that's how the story goes sometimes. The Jays are back in action tonight, though. The first pitch will be thrown at 7:07.

Dave Grillman here on Light. 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You need a little pick-me-up, a little snack? Ooh, some people around here are getting hangry. 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We'll talk about that in a second. 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

0: Light weather update.
1: Mainly cloudy today, some showers as well in the forecast. Winds 30 to 50 kilometers per hour is expected. The high will reach 25, but with the humidity, it should feel around 30 degrees. Tonight, mainly cloudy, low of 16. And tomorrow on your hump day, a mix of sun and cloud, high of 23. But with the Humidex, it's going to feel more like 26.
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The newlyweds are settling in, but Taylor Swift's fans are demanding photographs from the wedding. Now, good for her. 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We'll be right back.

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1: Showers on and off tonight and overnight, a low of 15. Tomorrow, sun cloud mix, then clearing, a high of 22. Tomorrow night, clear and 10. And Thursday, sun cloud mix with a slight chance for a shower and a high of 23.
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Dave here, checking out what's happening this weekend. Well, this is pretty cool. It's the Stonebridge Wasaga Beach Blues, Friday through Sunday, Stonebridge Town Center. Another amazing weekend with Messenger, Mackenzie Blues Band, David Gogo, and more. 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

This is Light. Dave Grillman here. You're looking for a new gig. Maybe you're getting back into the interview circle and brushed up your resume and all that good stuff. Well, good luck to you. And I love this. This pops up every once in a while. And these are comments or questions that people ask in their interview. Now, it's very important. The thing I learned a long time ago is have some questions for them. Specific questions about the job, about the role, about the company. And you should have some knowledge of what they do and what they're looking for. But here are some questions that were asked that managers made note of. This person said at the end of the interview, how often would I be able to leave early? Or do you like banana bread? Was a legit question somebody asked in a job interview. And this person said, what is the job? My girlfriend maybe come here, so I'm not sure what's going on. And this one said, I'd like to know the zodiac signs of you and the rest of the managers. These are actual questions that people ask in their job interview.

Hey, it's Dave here on Light. We're just talking about job interviews and odd questions that prospective employees were asking their possible future employers. A bit off the wall. Yeah, how often can I leave early? Not a good question to ask in the job interview. However, here's something that may help you along. And this study finds that people who wear glasses to interviews are more intelligent and more likely to get hired. At least they appear more intelligent. It's no wonder they say a third of adults think spectacle wearers, people with glasses, are more professional. And 43% think they appear more intelligent. Yeah, so get some clear lenses, throw on the specs, and maybe that'll give you the extra edge.

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1: Showers on and off tonight and overnight, a low of 15. Tomorrow, sun cloud mix, then clearing, a high of 22. Tomorrow night, clear and 10. And Thursday, sun cloud mix with a slight chance for a shower and a high of 23.
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This is Light. Dave Grillman here. We've been talking about interview skills and techniques. One was not to ask really bad questions like how often can I leave early? And another hint and a good piece of advice was wear glasses because people think you are smarter than you may actually be just for having the glasses on. And if you're thinking of, well, starting out on your own and maybe starting your own business, they say the key to success in business is common sense. Researchers found that entrepreneurs who learn from experience and experiment have an edge over those who are just book smart. So yeah, start working at it.

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1: Showers on and off tonight and overnight, a low of 15. Tomorrow, sun cloud mix, then clearing, a high of 22. Tomorrow night, clear and 10. And Thursday, sun cloud mix with a slight chance for a shower and a high of 23.
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Dave Grillman here on Light with a pop quiz question for you. Something to consider for the next few minutes. I'll have the answer for you coming up. You see them every day, nearly everywhere you go, though you can't touch them. They can weigh 20,000 pounds or more. What are they? The answer coming up.

This is Light. Dave Krillman here with your pop quiz question and answer. A moment ago, I asked you the question that, we see these every day and they can weigh 20,000 pounds or more. You can't touch them. What are they? The answer is clouds. Some can weigh as little as 20,000 pounds. Others can weigh up to a couple million pounds. Whoa.

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2: Showers on and off tonight and overnight, a low of 15. Tomorrow, sun cloud mix, then clearing, a high of 22. Tomorrow night, clear and 10. And Thursday, sun cloud mix with a slight chance for a shower and a high of 23.
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Hey, good evening. It's Creelman here on Light, and some more interesting facts and figures about, how to proceed and make a decision with confidence. And scientific studies say that these can help you make a decision. You'll be happier with a decision if you make it between 9 a.m. and 11 a.m. It says we're biologically primed to think more clearly at that time. They say don't make a decision when you're hungry. Yes, we are less likely to make a good decision if we're distracted by hunger. And the third thing they say is think about something else. If you've been dwelling on something over and over, chances are you're going to make a poor decision. So walk away from it for a bit, sleep on it, as it were, and come back to it. Hope this helps. I thought it was good advice.

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1: Showers on and off tonight and overnight, a low of 15. Tomorrow, sun cloud mix, then clearing, a high of 22. Tomorrow night, clear and 10. And Thursday, sun cloud mix with a slight chance for a shower and a high of 23.
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Dave, you're on light. You ever had goosebumps from hearing a song? Oh, there's that one song. Rave to me, hear it. Oh, yes. And songs bring you right back to a specific moment. At least some do, anyway. Well, your brain is reacting to music in the same way as it would to some delicious food or a psychoactive drug. Yeah, it's triggering the dopamine. You hear a song you love, and it just does the trick every time. I love music and pick you right up.

Hey, it's Dave here on Light. We're just talking about the effects of music and how important music is. And that reminds me, we're watching, my wife and I are obsessed with this show called Alone, where 10 people get dropped off into the woods and they've got to survive. And they literally have to find shelter, food. There's no help, no outside source. It's amazing. And again, we're obsessed with it. What I've found, and you get people at 20, 30, 40 days on their own surviving. And yeah, you know, it's challenging mentally and everything else. But what comes down to it, every single one of them turns to music at some point, whether making instruments or just singing made-up songs. It's fascinating to me. We're just talking about the effects of music, the positive effects, but yeah, that's two things that just reminded me, and I think it's great. Music is such an important part of our lives. And by the way, if you're looking for a new show to binge, check it out.

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1: Showers on and off tonight and overnight, a low of 15. Tomorrow, sun cloud mix, then clearing, a high of 22. Tomorrow night, clear and 10. And Thursday, sun cloud mix with a slight chance for a shower and a high of 23.
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1: Showers on and off tonight and overnight, a low of 15. Tomorrow, sun cloud mix, then clearing, a high of 22. Tomorrow night, clear and 10. And Thursday, sun cloud mix with a slight chance for a shower and a high of 23.
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4: 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It's Oh So Sweet, the songs of Gordon Lightfoot. 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I'm J.D. Moffitt.
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